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A sweep is as lucky can be. 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

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A sweep is as lucky can be. Jim, Jimmy, Jimmy,

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Though I spend my time in the ashes.

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But now I feel such emptiness within, for the thing that I want most in life's the thing that I can't win. Spread your tiny wings and fly away, and take the snow back with you where it came from on that day. The one I love forever is untrue.

When I walk until I find her, bring her back again. 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

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He won't even talk. He said, if you ain't got no money, boy, I think you gotta walk. That's why I'm walking the blues. I'm walking the blues all day.